0: Before you go, there's something I want you to have.
1: Oh, it's beautiful. But wait a minute, isn't this...
0: Yeah, yes it is.
1: But I thought the old lady dropped it into the ocean in the air.
0: Well, baby, I went down and...

0: holding me back.
1: SK Starachowice.
2: I've been going back to yours. I've been fighting, I've been fighting.